This is a song that when he asked before things kind of got a little out of hand here, he asked what my favorite song was of the stuff that we do, and this is hands down my very, very favorite song. I wonder if it will be for all of my life. If it is, I mean, if it is, I think I'm going to be okay with it. It's called The Dance.

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0: Una hora, 37 minutos. Temperatura, 19 grados.
1: I guess for now you've got the last laugh.

0: Early in the morning, late at night. It don't even matter.
1: 2 horas. 19 minutos. Sistema estable. Por ahora.

0: 56 minutos. Temperatura 19 grados.
1: Yeah. Sarero, you know what it is, right? Who are Ricky Wayne in the mixtape? You feel me? Yeah.

0: horas, 54 minutos, temperatura 19 grados.
1: Say hi.
2: What up?
1: For how long?
2: Huh?
1: Is this a video or is this...
2: No, no, it's a video.
1: Oh, what? Okay.
2: Hi.

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1: My name is Ryan, and tonight I got together with my boys. We're at the Superior Street Center for the Arts, where a ton of art making actually occurs. And tonight we rehearse songs from our record, Way to the Truth, and it was magic. I'll tell you what practice does bring out, the beers.
0: What songs did we rehearse today?
1: So tonight we rehearsed two songs. Y'all haven't heard them, so like don't go try and find them anywhere. Track one, Peace of Mind, and track three, Diversion, tonight we worked on. And I would say that although there were some bumps in the road in the beginning, we caught a wave. We caught a wave. Feeling pretty good about preparation for these, as they will be played on the tour with Ben Quad, Riley, and Aren't We Amphibians. I see tonight I had a really fun time playing Peace of Mind. That's going to be a really cool song to play live, and I think that the new songs are going to elevate like what we do. There's cool tracks, there's cool guitars, and there's like plenty of moments where like people can really get involved in a lot of these songs. So that part I'm excited about.
0: Great. What's your idea?
1: I think that we should all stand by and win because we need to all stand land tall.
0: That's true.
2: This is the first time you've ever supported me.
0: Get up, hold this fucking
1: guy. So funny if we toss him a ball.
0: Feel that, motherfucker. Now, get a grab here, man. That is straight fucking ham, bro.
2: What's the vision here?
0: What do you mean by that? The vision?
2: Yeah, like...
1: It can't be like Liam talk about the beers you drank. There's a lot of changes in the band, as you know. And you roll with every single punch, but something new for you is you've got a fractal on the floor, right? You're like totally doing these new tones things. Like, talk about your experience ripping what is kind of a new system for you.
2: Well, I just think the biggest thing that winners do is adapt. You know, you have analog gear on the ground, you're left behind. You know, we're in the 21st century. And if you're still looking at stuff that existed when Grandpa was playing his little riffs, you're not making anything new.
1: Real as fuck. I agree with that. You know, I saw you at the Fillmore in Detroit. You were, like, really working that merch table.
2: Yeah.
1: Talking to a lot of new fans. Do you have a particularly favorite experience from that night?
2: I mean, they're all just dollar values to me. No.
1: As a lead singer, as much as I love to look out at the crowd, the most rewarding part of the experience is looking at my boys. And I noticed you've been getting kind of vertical lately. You've been kind of getting up, and I kind of want to know what the training process for that is like.
2: So I was in China with my boy Victor. He's a French guy. We were at this Buddhist temple and just unlocked a series of chakras that can bring a mortal man to levitate. Victor use that knowledge to transfer to success in professional athlete endeavors. I brought mine to the stage.
1: That's really inspiring, man. Does Victor have a last name?
2: I don't remember.

0: 51 minutos. 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
1: Derulo. 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

When I was in the third grade, I thought that I was gay, 'cause I could draw, my uncle was, and I kept my room straight. I told my mom, tears rushing down my face, she's like, Ben, you've loved girls since before pre-K. Tripping. Yeah, I guess she had a point, didn't she? 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I remember doing the math, like, yeah, I'm good at Little League. A preconceived idea of

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press play, don't press pause. Progress march on, with the veil over our eyes. We turn our back on the cause, till the day that my uncles can be united by law. And kids aren't walking around the hallway, plagued by pain in their heart. A world so hateful, some would rather die than be who they are. And a certificate on paper isn't gonna solve it all, but it's a damn good place to start. No law is gonna change us, we have to change us. Whatever God you believe in, we come from the same one. Strip away the fear, underneath it's all the same.